0: 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Some Outkast right now. 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
1: Yeah, this one right here goes out to all the babies, mamas, mamas. 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

0: 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That's always so much fun. Don't miss it. It's coming up at 6 o'clock right here until midnight, the Art LeBeau Connection, Mega 97.9. Stick around for some A Lighter Shade of Brown. That's coming up next.
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3: 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Steve

Lighter Shade of Brown on a Sunday afternoon. That's right. We are cruising on this Sunday afternoon. Mexico playing England right now. I don't know what the score is. I got to check that out and maybe get back to you a little bit later. But I will say this. It is really warm today, right? High of 96 and mostly sunny. Tomorrow, more of the same. It's Johnny Kemp now. Just got paid. 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
1: Well, hello, this is Art LeBeau checking in here for our Sunday session of the Art LeBeau Connection. 4th of July weekend, 6 solid hours of memories coming your way, and I think you're going to like it. I think you're going to like it because you're going to pick it. Request a song, you don't have to be on the radio. 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That's how we do it. We're going to play a song called Almost That. For everybody out there having those barbecues and good times in the backyard today, 4th of July weekend, here's This Is How We Do It by Montel Jordan.

0: Yup, yup. It's Sunday, last day for a fun day. Angel Baby checking in the Art LeBeau's Sunday special. Well, let's get down to get down and continue your 4th of July weekend celebration. Fire up your barbecue, get your favorite ice cold beverage on deck. Maybe get your Lolo out and go for a nice little slow and low cruise with Art LeBeau, Odie But Goodies, and more. Dedications and requests right here at 1-800-681-2121. Let's set it off right now with the man himself, the King of Odies, and a recorded dedication from the past.
1: Well, Mom calls in. Mom Lori for her daughter Stephanie just wants to say hi. To my nephew Victor from Gigi, Andrew, and Raymond. I got three birthdays coming right here. Gigi says to Victor, "How the time flies. I love you and happy birthday." Okay, and to my wife Toby from your fiance Chris, happy birthday, angel baby. And one more to my son Victor Anaya in Corona from your mom Marisa Eileen. Says, "I'm so proud of the man you've become. Happy 18th birthday." Well, we're going to play a song that Mom Marisa picked for her son Victor called 18 with a Bullet. Now, this song is about a song going up the charts back in the old days on Billboard magazine.

0: This is Art LeBeau. Big 4th of July weekend. 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
1: Hey, everybody, this is Matisse. I'm Sacramento. I'm at Google Home App on 925KD. First of all, happy 4th of July to everybody, and happy anniversary to this great country we call America. And the song I like to dedicate is Marvin Gaye, What's Going On. Shout out to Angel Baby, Art LeBeau, and Drummo, and everybody else. Love y'all. Thank you.

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0: Day special with Angel Baby. The day after 4th of July, it is the 5th, Baby Bubba. And we got your dedications and requests right here at 1-800-681-2121. Hello, who's on the line with us?
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0: All right. And happy Sunday fun day. You got a dedication?
1: Yeah, on a Sunday afternoon from Letter Shader Bound.
0: And who's it going out to?
1: It's to all my family here in Delano, California.
0: Gotcha. You want to tell your family anything special?
1: I love you, and let's just continue these memories forever.
0: I love that right there. And thank you for making those memories with us also right here on the Art LeBeau Sunday Special. We're going to put the needle on the record with that classic hibbity hop cut by Lighter Shade of Brown for y'all. All right?
1: Thank you.
0: All right, Karina. You take care, huh?
1: Thank you.

It's the Art LeBeau Sunday Special with Angel Baby. And here's a dedication that came through our Facebook Messenger at Art LeBeau Connection, coming out from the Carla Perez family. Hello, my kids and I want to send out a dedication to my husband. His name is Brian Perez out in Delano, listening to us on Hot 94.1. We are in North Hollywood listening to you guys on 93.5 K-Day. Thank you, baby, for being the best husband and father you know how to be. We are proud of you and we love you here to the moon and back, to infinity and beyond, the Perez family. And some snail mail. Thank you for that. Got a couple of letters right here. My name is Ronnie Armstead out here in Lancaster, listening to you guys on Old School 93.5. And he says, thank you very much for the great Art LeBeau Sunday special you bring us. And happy 4th of July weekend to everybody. Well, Mr. Ronnie Armstead, thank you very much for taking the time to write your letter into us. And happy 4th of July weekend to you and your peoples out there. Huh? And we got another one. Thank you very much. And this one's coming out from Paul Navarrete Quintana out in San Bernardino, listening to us on 93.5 K-Day. I'd like to dedicate Sitting in the Park by GQ, and it goes out to my brother Mario Ernest Laura. Rest in peace, big brother. Love your brother Paul. Thank you very much for writing your letter into us, Paul. And we got that classic Oldie But Goodie by GQ coming up for y'all's right now on the Art LeBeau Sunday Special with Angel Baby.

0: Bo's Sunday special with Angel Baby. And we got your dedications and requests right here at 1-800-681-2121. Happy 4th of July weekend. Hello, who's on the line with us?
1: Hi, this is me, Lori, calling from Culver City. Listening to 93.5 K-Day. Dedication to a friend of mine. His name's David, a.k.a. Solo, from Florida. And I want to wish him a happy 4th of July. Stay up and stay strong. And another one I wanted to say, what's up to all the homies down in Culver City. Happy 4th of July, homies. And have a good one and a blessed one and a safe one. And you as well, Angel Baby.
0: Thank you very much, Lori. And a happy 4th of July weekend to you and your peoples also, all right?
1: Okay, thank you very much.
0: It's the Art LeBeau Sunday special, Angel Baby.

0: Happy 4th of July weekend, Angel Baby on The Art LeBeau Sunday special. Big heads up, Baby Bubba. It's going down the end of this month, Saturday, July 25th, San Diego. The East Side Story Concert and Car Show by the Sea is coming your way, right at Port Pavilion on Broadway Pier, with hundreds of lowriders, vendors, tons of family fun. 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That's what's happening, and let's continue this 4th of July weekend celebration right now. 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
1: Well, I'm sure there's a lot of moms celebrating 4th of July, and we're going to play I'll Always Love My Mama right here to my mom, Jackie, Wilmington, California, from Sheila Ortega, Bullhead, Arizona. We're sending a happy belated happy birthday to Mom Jackie, so we're going to do that, and then I'll Always Love My Mama. And I have another dedication for I'll Always Love My Mama to my mom, Lupe Reyes Ortega, from Joanne from Fillmore. Says I'll always love my mama, and happy, happy birthday.

0: Got a dedication request. It's 1-800-681-2121. Maybe bump it to the phone lines right now. Hello, hello.
1: Hello, hello. My name's Nicole. I'm from San Dimas, listening to 93.5 K-Day. And I want to make a shout-out to my husband, Mondo, in Wasco. And he listens to Hot 94.1. I love you, baby. And I miss you. And I wish you were home.
0: All right, Nicole. And what song would you like to dedicate?
1: Too Close by Next.
0: All right, we got you. And we got that song coming up for you right now. The Art of Bo Sunday Special with Angel Baby. Happy 4th of July weekend, baby Bubba. Show!
1: Happy 4th of July weekend.

Angel, baby. 4th of July weekend. Yup, yup. And if you'd like to write your dedications into us, let me give you our mailing address. It's Art LeBeau Connection, 1717 East Vista Chino, A7-771. That's A as in apple, 7-771, Palm Springs, California, 92262. And we do got a letter right here. We got some snail mail coming out from Ruben Becerrada from Venice Jokers out in Corcoran, listening to us on Mega 97.9. He says, I'd like to dedicate Latin Active by Lighter Shade of Brown, and it's going out to my mom, the all-new Proxy from Venice, my daughter Angelina Becerrada from Hawthorne, my three grandkids, Ruben Jr., Bella Rose Becerrada, and Jaylena Alvarez, and my nephew Rudy Romero from Venice. I want to thank you all for standing by me and loving me unconditionally. And thank you, Jomo and Angel Baby, for keeping me connected to my familia. All right, well, thank you for your letter, Ruben. Let's go, baby Bubba. The Hibbity Hop Locos themselves, a lighter shade of brown. Let's put the needle on the record. Happy 4th of July weekend. It's the Art LeBeau Sunday Special with Angel Baby.

0: quiet weekend, and we got some snail mail right here. We got a letter. Hot off the press, baby Bubba. This one's coming out from Lito from Wilmington in Delano, who listens to us on Hot 94.1. I want to make a dedication to my fine-ass Trippy in Bakersfield and Los Angeles, listening to us on 93.5 K-Day. The song I want to dedicate is I Can Make Your Bed Rock by Young Money. And I want you to know that you are a blessing from God, and I thank God every day for putting you in my path. You have the most beautiful eyes and smile and hair, and I love how you always have your nails done looking good. My dreams came true when you came into my life. I hear you loud and clear. Daddy's coming home. You're perfect for me like I am perfect for you. You're the most beautiful woman in this world, and you make me feel like the luckiest man alive to have you in my life. I love you, and I miss you every second that you're away. Thank you, Angel Baby and the Arlebo Connection, for keeping us connected. Well, thank you very much, Lito, for writing your letter into us. We got that Hibbity Hop cut by Young Money coming up for you and Trippy right now on the Art LeBeau Sunday Special, 4th of July weekend with Angel Baby Bubba.
1: Shoot!

0: got the Art LeBeau connection here, 4th of July weekend. And now we're going to have one of those personal dedications, you know, where people call in, they say their name, who it's to, and a short message. 1-800-681-2121. So let's bring in the next person right now.
1: Hi, Art. Hi, Angel Baby. It's the only proxy to dedicate Night Owl by Tony Allen, a great oldie, to my friends in Corcoran, my FIFA friends, and my homies, building 1, 3, and 4. Hey, fellas, this is a good oldie, okay? And Ruben, my son Ruben,

And we got a letter right here. We got some more snail mail. Thank you very much. Coming out from your husband, Aaron Elwell in Corcoran, listening to us on Hot 94.1. To my wife, Adriana Elwell from Bakersfield, also listening to us on Hot 94.1. Baby, I love you and I want to spend the rest of my life with you. I thank God for placing you in my life. I can't wait to see you again. I love you, my beautiful queen. And the song I want to dedicate is By Your Side by Sade. Got it coming up for you in a little bit. And Mr. Elwell, we got a cross dedication right here, baby Bubba. We got a dedication that came in through our Instagram at Art LeBeau Connection, coming out from your love, Adriana, going out to you. She says, I would like to make a dedication, Runaway by MC Magic, to my husband, Aaron Elwell. Happy 4th of July, coming out from me and the kids. We love and miss you, and thank you for everything. I love you always, your wife, Adriana. Thank you for DMing your dedication on Instagram at Art LeBeau Connection. We got MC Magic's Runaway coming up for you right now on the Art LeBeau Sunday special, 4th of July weekend with Angel Baby Bubba. Yay, yay.

0: Sunday special. We'd love to wish all of yous out there a big 4th of July weekend. All of yous out there tuned in on 93.5 K-Day in L.A., the IEOC, Mega 97.9, Fresno, Merced, and the Central Valley. 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All of our peeps are bumping us on Old School 99.1 in San Maria, Lompoc, and Santa Barbara. And we can't forget about our Palm Springs and Coachella Valley listeners on Jammin' 99.5. Those of yous out there in Barstow, Victorville, and Apple Valley on 94.3, the Duck, happy 4th of July weekend. 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And all of our good friends listening to us on Old School 93.5 in Palmdale, Lancaster, Rosemont, and California City. And of course, all of yous out there streaming us around the world, we want to wish all of y'all a very big happy 4th of July weekend. It's time to get into one of our Art Nouveau archive dedications from the past.
1: Let's get some shout-outs and dedications in. Superman to Demon, Victor Guerrero, Scotty Blair, Joe, my mom, and my family from Raul in Fresno. Yeah, we might be able to play that one for you, Raul. Just keep listening. We'll try to get it on for you. Lorraine calls in, says, I want to do a dedication to Art LeBeau. Hey, Lorraine, thank you. She says, pick More Bounce to the Ounce by Zap

0: Well, we put people on the radio here on the Art LeBeau Connection. You can do your shout-outs and suggest a song. All you do is call 1-800-681-2121. 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
1: 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I'm listening to 93.5 K-Day. I'd like to make a dedication to Mousy. I want to tell her that I'm thinking about her and hope she can hear this song, True Lovers by Mary Wells. 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
2: 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Would you please have Angel Baby put the needle on the record? The song we want to hear is Risk It All by Bruno Mars. Goes out to our girls, Jomo and Proxy. Thank you, Art, and everybody have a safe and good night.

Sunday special with Angel Baby and a dedication that came through our Instagram at Art LeBeau Connection. It's coming out from Dominique out in Huntington Park, listening to us on 93.5 K-Day. Going out to my significant other, Andrew. He's been working hard doing school and the paramedic academy. I just want to say I love you so much, and I couldn't have asked for a better father for my beautiful daughter. Capri and I can't wait for our future to bring more blessings. And the song I'd like to dedicate is More Than I Can Say by the Oldies Legends, The Notations. Says that's my baby girl's favorite song. And that's actually one of them new soul R&B cuts, one of them new soul-y cuts from the Oldie But Goodie Legends, The Notations, which I know y'all know that classic Oldie But Goodie, I'm Still Here. Well, this is off of their new LP entitled Still Here. Who would have thought? Show! Oldie But Goodie's forever, baby Bubba. Let's go. Let's put the needle on the record. It's the Art LeBeau Sunday special. Happy 4th of July weekend. Thank you for DMing us your dedication at Art LeBeau Connection. It's Angel Baby Bubba. Show! I mean Angel Baby Bubba.

0: The day after 4th of July, it is the 5th, baby bubba. It's the Art LeBeau's Sunday special with dedications and requests right here at 1-800-681-2121. Hello, hello.
1: Hello, Angel Baby. This is Mona from Rosemont. I'm listening to Old School 95's Art LeBeau Connection. How are you?
0: I'm doing great. Happy 4th of July weekend to you.
1: Happy 4th of July weekend to you, too. And have a blessed one.
0: You too, amiga. You got a dedication?
1: Yes. I want to dedicate the song from Selena, Baila Esta Cumbia, to Angel Baby and Joe. Thank you very much, Angel Baby and Joe, for keeping me connected with the All New Proxy and others in the Art LeBeau familia. I want to wish them all a very blissful, happy 4th of July.
0: Well, thank you, amiga. We got you. And yes, everybody out there had a great 4th of July. And we still celebrating on the 5th of July. So let's put the needle on the record. And you have yourself a great rest of your Sunday. Last day for a fun day with the Art LeBeau Sunday special and Angel Baby.
1: Thank you. God bless you.

Well, one of the things we do on this program is turn back the clock and listen to music and think about the good times. We have all the memories here on the Art LeBeau Connection. Here's Show and Tell, big number one song by Al Wilson. Used to be at all our concerts, and we miss him a lot. Here's Show and Tell, Al Wilson.

Baby with you on DR LeBeau's Sunday Special. And we got a letter right here. We got some snail mail. You didn't have to hit me in the face with it. I had my hand out. Thank you very much. This one's coming out from Omar Cartoon Perez out in Delano, listening to us on Hot 94.1. He says, thank you everybody at Hot 94.1 and the Art LeBeau Connection for keeping us connected with our loved ones and for giving us a smooth evening. Much love and respect. Shout out Trusha, my beautiful Salvatrushas, wifey, nena, baby. Love you girls to the moon and back. Nothing will keep me from loving you, Jocelyn Sexy Perez. Thank you for 22 years of loyal, unconditional marriage. Girls, dad loves you forever and always. And I'd like to dedicate Ain't No Mountain High Enough by the master Marvin Gaye and Tammy Terrell. Got that Motown classic coming up for you in a little bit. Christina K out in Fresno checking in on Instagram at Art LeBeau Connection. Bumping us on Mega 97.9. She says she loves cruising in her new ride and bumping the Art LeBeau Sunday Special with Angel Baby. And I'd like to hear Odie Kinda Lovin' by Trish Toledo. I'd like to hear that song too, so let's do it right now for you. Angel Baby on the Art LeBeau Sunday Special, 4th of July weekend. Put the needle on the record. Shoo!

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Think about all those wonderful times that we used to have. Yeah. Now, I know things aren't the way they used to be right now, but they are gonna get better someday. And I know that.

0: Angel Baby with you on The Art LeBeau Sunday Special. It's our 4th of July edition, and it's the 9 o'clock hour. It's time to bump into the Love Zone. 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And here's the man himself, the king of oldies, Mr. Art LeBeau, and a recorded archive dedication from the past.
1: And now a dedication to Renee and my princesses in New Mexico from your dad, Jeff. And he says, happy 4th of July, and I love you, and here's some kisses. It's people like you that make America beautiful. And so we're going to play a song for you because you're such loyal listeners. Dad Jeff, Renee, and the princesses, here's America the Beautiful by the one and only Ray Charles. And to all the men and women serving our country, and for those of you that have served, thanks for your service in making our country free.

0: big 4th of July weekend. Dedications and shout-outs are coming in. We're in the love zone here on the Art LeBeau Connection. 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
1: 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And I would like to hear the song dedicated to Genesis, because she loves Michael Jackson. I am no doubt she loves the song. It's going to be Rock With You. Muchas gracias a todos. Did you hear the fireworks, guys? I bet you all did. America 250. Wow, crazy. Have a good Sunday evening. Regular River out.
2: Tonight's dedication goes out to Creeper in Cali Patria from your girl Rachel in San Diego. Babe, you give me feelings I never knew were possible. Eres mi mundo, mi todo. Tonight's song, always and forever. Have a good night and sweet dreams. I love you, babe.
3: 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K-Day all day, every day. Want to make a dedication to my wife, Brittany. Hey, babe, I want to give you a shout-out. I want to play the song, Pledging My Love to You. Yeah, yeah, you know I love you. And this goes out to you, Josiah, and little Andrew. I love you.

4th of July weekend. And we got another letter right here. We got some snail mail. Thank you very much. It's like I got to put my hands up to try to block you from handing it to my face. We having 4th of July fun up in the studio, baby Bubba. All right. This one's coming out from Brandon Lanzuna out in Delano, listening to us on Hot 94.1. Going out to Tamaraya, Nez Lanzuna, my beautiful wife who always loves me and always stays loyal to me. I love you with all my heart. Down to the last atom, our love will conquer all and God will cure your illness. Forever yours, Brandon. And I'd like to dedicate Always and Forever by Heatwave. Classic oldie but goodie, one of our most requested right here on the Art LeBeau Connection. Matter of fact, I believe Rachel and her love Creeper have been sitting there patiently pacing, waiting for us to put the needle on this record. We got it coming up for you right now. You're in the love zone with Angel Baby, having fun on 4th of July weekend on the Art LeBeau Sunday Special. Show!

You're in the love zone with Angel Baby on Dr. LeBeau's Sunday special. 4th of July weekend, baby Bubba. And we got some snail mail. Couple of letters right here. To my love, my wife, my E-thang, Miss Heidi Pernillo, better known as that young, active, and very attractive West Best Colombia little psycho tiny lokes in Chowchilla, listening to us on Mega 97.9. From the one and only you choose to spend the rest of your days with and vowed to love and never let go, Miss Merlinda Pernillo, better known as Young Laughter in Norwalk. I want to dedicate Angel of Mine by Monica. I still remember when I first saw you, I wasn't looking for no one, let alone a relationship. But the moment I saw you, my heart immediately started beating and all the feelings felt so right, feelings I'd never experienced or felt. I promise God to take care, adore, admire, cherish, respect, and honor my beautiful wife. We got the sickest and bestest love, baby. Sending big kisses and hugs. Thank you for writing your letter into us. We got some Monica coming up for you guys in a little bit. And we got another letter here. Some more snail mail. To my beautiful wife, Monique Gonzalez from San Bernardino, listening to us on 93.5 K-Day. And this dedication is coming out from your husband, Danny Boy Gonzalez from San Bernardino in Wasco, listening to us on Hot 94.1. I want to say I love you and I miss you. The song I want to dedicate is Right on the Tip of My Tongue by Brendan the Tabulations. Classic oldie but goodie we got coming up for you right now. The Art LeBeau Sunday special with Angel Baby. You're in the 4th of July weekend love.

0: 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And we got your dedications and requests right here at 1-800-681-2121. 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
0: All right, all right. And you got a dedication you'd like to make?
1: 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Happy 4th of July weekend. I love you and can't wait till you come home.
0: And what song would you like to dedicate?
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0: All right, we got you. We'll get that song on for you. And thank you for checking in with us right here on Dr. LeBeau's Sunday Special with Angel Baby.
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0: 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Dedications and requests at 1-800-681-2121. The Art LeBeau Connection, we'd like to throw a big congratulations. Bone Thugs and Harmony going to be receiving their star on the Hollywood Walk of Fame this coming Wednesday morning, July 8th. And you can swoop right on down there and celebrate with them. Or you can also watch the live stream at walkoffame.com. That's what's up right there. Big congratulations going out once again. And now it's time to get into a fellow Hollywood Walk of Famer himself, the King of Oldies, Mr. Art LeBeau, and a recorded dedication from the past.
1: And now some more shout-outs and dedications. Black Magic Woman to my Papi Chulo Victor Ariando from Angela Pina, also known as Vic's Angel. Says, love you truly, madly, deeply, and here's a big kiss. Mwah! And another one here to my uncle Raymond Hernandez and my dad John Avila. That's from Joanna Carranza. And her daughter also listening. They're three generations of the family. She wants a love song for her uncle and her dad. We're going to play a great love song by Whitney Houston. I Will Always Love You.

0: 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Big 4th of July weekend. 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

0: 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Jeff, I love you with all my heart. Have a good night, and I'll talk to you soon.
1: This is Milo. Good evening. Honestly, to 93.5 KD, I would like to hear Voyage to Atlantis. Well, take care, everybody. Hope you had a nice 4th of July. Have a good night. Ciao for now.

weekend. And we got a dedication going out to my friend Cindy G out in LA, listening to us on 93.5 K-Day. 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I love you, girl. And I'd like to dedicate Lean On Me by Bill Withers. All right. We got it coming up for you in a little bit. We got some more snail mail right here. Thank you very much. This one's coming out from E. Zamora out in Delano, listening to us on Hot 94.1. Dedication goes out to my independent brothers. Keep doing the good work. We send ours from Smurf Money and Baby Veronica. Hi, my love. Hope you and the girls are doing good. Just know I'm missing your love, baby. Moi. And I'd like to dedicate Gangsters Get Lonely To by Mr. D, Lil Blackie, and Sleepy Malo. Little old school Chicano hibbity hop song for y'all. And he also says, hey, baby Bubba, thank you. God bless you, homie. And what's up to the South Central homies from Wild Boys? All right, we got that coming up for you right now. You're in the love zone with Angel Baby, D'Art LeBeau's Sunday special, 4th of July weekend, baby Bubba.

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1: My name is Robert Grego out of Bakersfield, California. 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I like to dedicate a song by Madonna. It's called Holiday to my mom, Marie Perez. I want to wish her a good health, wealth, and wisdom.
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1: My name is Ruben. I'm calling from Fresno. This is to Mega 97.9. And me and Jeanette are the number one fans of Art LeBeau Connection. And I just want to tell my Jeanette how much I appreciate and love you so much, babe. And I want to let the world know what you mean to me, the bottom of my heart. And I'm going to play your song and my song, GQ, Sitting in the Park.

0: Angel Baby in the Love Zone on the Art LeBeau Sunday Special. 4th of July weekend and Sunday, last day for a fun day night. Remembers, all right, remembers out there, no drinking and driving. Keep it slow and low and use your blinkers. And be cautious of anybody out there still lighting fireworks or people's out there on the street, huh? That's a little ABPSA for y'all's out there. Because the Art LeBeau Connection, we love yous all. And now it's time to get into another one of our recorded Art LeBeau Archive dedications from the past. Happy 4th of July weekend.
1: And now on this Sunday night, a dedication to Steve from Denisa says, happy 20 years together, babe, and I love you. And now a dedication to Emma from Mario. You are the love of my life, and I'm going to play All My Life for you, Emma, from Mario. Also, I got a happy birthday to my husband from wife Carla. Says, I love you, and happy birthday, baby. So we're going to play All My Life. I guess we should also send this to your husband from you, too, Carla. Here it is. Casey and JoJo and All My Life.
2: Baby.

Sunday special, 4th of July weekend in just 20 days, which will go by really, really quick, baby Bubba. 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Yes, right there in beautiful San Diego. Angel Baby, I'll be one of your MCs out there, along with Sugar Free, The Cover Girls, Tony A and High C, Planet Patrol, The Bar K's, and many, many more. 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Like my bud Little Rob would say, right next to the Pacific, to be specific. All right, I told you we was just having fun on this 4th of July weekend, baby Bubba. 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Get your tickets. Come on up and say, what's up, Benin, Angel Baby? And let's take a picture for the gram. Oh, yeah, I forgot to tell you guys, our buddy Pepe Marquez is going to be there. And, yes, he's going to be singing his brand new Oldies on the Radio cut dedicated to the king of oldies, Art LeBeau. Let's do it right now. Let's go right now. Let's put the needle on the record. Let's go. Oldies on the Radio. Art LeBeau playing songs we know. Show. I knew I should have.

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0: We're in the Love Zone here on the Art LeBeau Connection. Thank you for calling in. I hope you're enjoying your 4th of July weekend. Go ahead with your dedication. Let's see what we can find and put on the air for you.
1: 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Simeon, calling from North Hollywood, listening to 93.5 K-Day. I hope everyone had a good Sunday Funday today. And I hope everyone had a good 4th of July yesterday. Hope you celebrated well and safely and sane with those fireworks, kids. Be careful out there. I like to request Computer Love by Zapp. It goes out to Alicia Degado, my friend up in Seattle. Alicia, I saw you posted that song on your Insta story this past week. I was like, hey, why not? Let's request that song just for you. I didn't realize you love old school music because that song brings back my childhood. So let's go and put me on the record for Computer Love by Zapp right here in the Love Zone on the Art LeBeau Sunday Special with Angel Baby.

right, it's the Art of Bow Sunday special with Angel Baby, bumping in the love zone on 4th of July weekend. Congratulations are in order once again. Bone Thugs and Harmony receiving their star on the Hollywood Walk of Fame this Wednesday, 8th of the month. Get up, get up, get up. It's the 8th of the month. We're going to get our star on the Hollywood Walk of Fame. I told you I should have been a singer. What was that? Stick to talk, running lip on the radio? Okay, yes, I'll stick to just dedications requests. Got you. All right, all right. But Bone Thugs and Harmony, this Wednesday morning, July 8th, you can join them out there in Hollywood, or you can check out the live stream at walkoffame.com. By the way, the MC is going to be Hollywood Walk of Famer himself, Big Boy. I always wanted to say that on the radio. And guest speaker, X to the Z Exhibit. They usually start lining up about 9 in the morning. Check out all the information on Instagram and Facebook at Hollywood Walk of Fame. And right now, we're going to put the needle on the record to one of their biggest hits from Bone Thugs and Harmony. Congratulations again, coming out from all of us right here at the Art LeBeau Connection. Let's go. You're in the love zone with Angel Baby. The Art LeBeau Sunday special, 4th of July weekend, on the 5th of the month. I could do this all day with y'all, baby Bubba, and all night.

0: Well, don't worry about it. I see and hear you feeling a little cough coming down, or could be all that smoke for them 250 candles, you know, celebrating America's birthday. I don't think that was a candle, eh? I'm just kidding. We just having some fun up in studio. But yes, if you do happen to not make it into work tomorrow, you can tell them the guy on the radio said, it's a holiday, baby Bubba. All right, you guys have yourself a good night. Take care of each other out there. Gonna leave you with a final Art LeBeau archive recorded dedication from the past. Good night, everybody.
1: To Pixie in L.A. from Grand Larceny in San Diego. I like that. Grand Larceny says, Pixie, thanks for the phone calls. I can't wait to see you. The song we're going to play right here is called Two Occasions. Goes out to my wife, Janelle, in San Diego from Cowboy. He's over in Delano. On Hot 94.1 out of Bakersfield. Says, I love you and I miss you with all my heart. Sweet dreams and lots of kisses. And here's Two Occasions.

Sunday special, and we're still having fun in studio, but show is about to be over. Thank you very much for spending the end of your 4th of July weekend with us. Yes, I know it's late, and you know it's late. You might have to get up for work tomorrow.

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13: A better life with Dr. Sanjay Gupta.
14: I'm feeling lucky to have my college-age kids home with me for a few weeks this summer. And one of the things I know we're going to be talking about, AI. I've started to use it more often at the hospital to get fresh takes on patient problems that I'm trying to solve. And for my girls, well, I know that they are navigating college now with these new powerful tools. Something, frankly, that you and I couldn't have even imagined when we were in school. But while it may be tempting to outsource your studying and your work to these large language models, I beg you not to. And that's because AI chatbots tend to reproduce what researchers call weird viewpoints. That's an acronym: Western, Educated, Industrialized, Rich, and Democratic. Look, AI isn't going away, and admittedly, it can be a really powerful tool, but you don't want it doing your thinking for you. I'm Dr. Sanjay Gupta, helping you live a better life.
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0: The Valley Hill School, Mega 97.9. Good morning. Happy Monday. Coming up off the 4th of July weekend. Boy, a lot of things happening here in the Valley as well as across the country. Hope you had a great weekend. Hope you did some grilling in the backyard or whatever you did over the weekend. It was a lot of fun. But we have a lot going on this week. Of course, keep it here on the Mega Morning Show. And we're checking the weather first. Oh, my goodness. 98. That's not bad considering what it's going to be maybe this weekend. Up to 107. Summer is officially here. So we've got that going on. 95 tomorrow. We'll be in the 90s for a few days before we will be seeing triple digits. So that's how that goes during the summertime here in the Valley, right? Okay. We've got, of course, a lot going on. We have more Mega Freestyle Explosion tickets. We're talking about all the other shows happening throughout the summer right here at Mega 97.9 on the Mega Morning Show. 6:07, we take our first look at traffic. Greg Lane, what's going on?
1: Good morning. We are looking at a pretty quiet commute with the exception of one area, and that happens to be 152 at 156. You're heading to the Bay Area. It's backed up there, but the ride over Pacheco Pass this morning is a pretty easy one. 41 and 99 are up to the speed limit right now. No accidents to report. 168 and 180, both directions doing well, and no reports of any.
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0: 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Good morning. It's Mega Morning Show. Jeffrey Davis here, and let's do this. 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
1: Thanks so much, Jeff. R&B stars celebrated America's birthday in style this 4th of July weekend. Boyz II Men helped headline Nashville's massive Independence Day celebration, while Ne-Yo also took part in the star-studded festivities, marking the nation's 250th birthday. Meanwhile, legendary funk and soul hitmakers Kool & the Gang brought the party to national celebrations, reminding everyone why celebration remains one of the biggest summertime anthems ever. And speaking of celebrate, we got to congratulate and celebrate our Fresno Grizzlies, who won on the 4th of July in front of a sold-out crowd and had a great fireworks show. Congratulations to our Grizzlies. Here in the Central Valley, R&B fans won't have to wait long for great live music. Boyz II Men are headed to Tachi Palace in Lemoore on July 9th. Then on July 11th, contemporary jazz favorites Jeanette Harris and Julian Vaughn perform at Fresno's Tower Theater. Looking ahead, Los Lobos and Los Lonely Boys are scheduled for Warner's Theater in August, with plenty more great shows to come. That's your Mega Music and Entertainment Report. I'm Rose Ortega.
0: All right. Thanks a lot, Rose. 621, and let's take a look at traffic.
2: Good morning. This report brought to you by the all-new Northport Mono Casino opening this fall. We've got a hazard to report. North Chestnut and East Brown. There is a hazard in the middle of the roadway there. Also, an injury accident. Westbound 198 at Ben Maddox off-ramp, and emergency personnel are on the scene there right now. And the roadway is kind of blocked in that general area and very slow.
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12: A better life with Dr. Sanjay Gupta.
13: By age 35, two-thirds of American men will experience some degree of noticeable hair loss. And by age 50, About 85% of men will have significantly thinning hair. That's according to the American Hair Loss Association. Now, one dermatologist explained that hair loss can either be genetic or it can be triggered by stress, illness, surgery, medications, major life events. No matter the cause, a lot of men, understandably, are frustrated by hair loss because it seems like a loss of control. You can take great care of your scalp by all sorts of expensive lotions and potions, but that might not matter. There are some tried and true medications that might work, like minoxidil or finasteride. But another solution is just shaving it off, and I've heard more and more how liberating this can be for a lot of guys. That's the ultimate control of their appearance. I'm Dr. Sanjay Gupta, helping you live a better life.
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0: weekend, boy. It was a lot of stuff happening in the valley. Okay, it's freestyle time. We're going to give away some tickets. Riff in reverse. 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What do you think?
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0: 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Got the title right, though.
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0: Okay. 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Cover Girls will be there. Stevie B, Trenier, Noel, Johnny O, and much more. A freestyle explosion on the 14th of November, okay?
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1: Thanks so much, Jeff. R&B stars celebrated America's birthday in style this 4th of July weekend. Boyz II Men helped headline Nashville's massive Independence Day celebration, while Ne-Yo also took part in the star-studded festivities, marking the nation's 250th birthday. Meanwhile, legendary funk and soul hitmakers Kool & the Gang brought the party to national celebrations, reminding everyone why Celebration remains one of the biggest summertime anthems ever. And speaking of celebrate, we got to congratulate and celebrate our Fresno Grizzlies, who won on the 4th of July in front of a sold-out crowd and had a great fireworks show. Congratulations to our Grizzlies. Here in the Central Valley, R&B fans won't have to wait long for great live music. Boyz II Men are headed to Tattoo Palace in Lemoore on July 9th. Then on July 11th, contemporary jazz favorites Jeanette Harris and Julian Vaughn perform at Fresno's Tower Theater. Looking ahead, Los Lobos and Los Lonely Boys are scheduled for Warner's Theater in August, with plenty more great shows to come. That's your Mega Music and Entertainment Report. I'm Rose Ortega.
0: Thank you, Rose. 8:21 now, and we roll into the traffic center with Greg Lane. What's happening, Greg?
2: Good morning, boy. Traffic is starting to back up. Unfortunately, on southbound 99, it's almost back up to Shields right now, is where you're going to really start seeing a slowdown. And it's pretty much that way through Olive all the way down to 180. One other thing, 41, a little bit of backup right now on northbound 41, but all in all, things look pretty good. This report is brought to you by the all-new North Fork Mona Casino.
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18: You know, summer is a great time to re-examine how much time your kids are spending on social media, along with what they are seeing and who they are engaging with. Ask them how the posts in their feed make them feel. These apps are built to be addictive, so kids, all of us in fact, will keep coming back for more, even when we are made to feel worse. It's bizarre. You might need to help your son or daughter reset their algorithm by unfollowing certain accounts and following or interacting with more positive ones. They might need suggestions of other healthier things to do, or to see you leading the way by example and putting your own phone away. In the run-up to bedtime, everyone's phone should go away, no questions asked. And if you need some help sort of, I guess, resetting expectations, try engaging parents of your kids' friends for a more coordinated effort. I'm Dr. Sanjay Gupta, helping you live a better life.
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0: 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We got Candyman.
1: Attention, all ladies. The Candyman is on the prowl. And for those that want to get busy, you got to speak up now.

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Belly's Old School, Mega 97.9, Shepherd Davis about out of here. We've got Neighbor Gig coming up next for your work day. Right now, Junior Walker and the All-Stars.

0: The Valley's Old School. It's Mega 97.9. Hope you're having a wonderful Monday. Even after Mexico took an L, Brazil took an L, but the World Cup games continue. Got another one coming up at noon. Portugal, Spain's going to be a good one. Then at 5 o'clock, the U.S. and Belgium.
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to this midday mix at noon with Jess the Mixaholic. I got a few songs I got to play. Yes, I will take care of them for you. Lauryn Hill, some Santana. We're going to do some Tom Tom Club. Might even throw in some Gin and Juice, Snoop Dogg. 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

some BBD we didn't get to play in a mix, but hey, threw it in now. The Valley's old school, it's Mega 97.9. Luther, right now. Loose Ends, Lips Inc., Black Street on the way. 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
1: Regulators. You regulate any stealing of his property. We're damn good, too. But you can't be any geek off the street. 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Earn your keep.

the Valley's Old School. It ain't much, but I'm out of here. I appreciate you hanging out with me. Be a good neighbor, increase the peace, and por favor, stop running red lights. Guess is up next. It's Mega.

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I know a lot of us already got paid, right? Did we get our tickets? Are we ready? I know it's still a long ways from now for the Freestyle Explosion going down November 14th, but get them tickets early. Get yourself prepared for it. 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

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Yeah, we got tickets. 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

You know, with all the talk shows that go on, I would think that they would have, you know, Mark Wahlberg, which is Marky Mark, do that song live. But I haven't seen it. But I actually looked for it, believe it or not, on YouTube to see if Mark Wahlberg perform Good Vibration with the Funky Bunch. He needs to do it, man. Yeah. Started his career. Swing 96.

You know, if you were a breaker back in the day, man, I was a popper, not a breaker. I used to pop. I couldn't break. I couldn't do the egg roll or the windmill, all that stuff, man. 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I couldn't do it, man. I was a popper. But that right there, the Gadband Party Train, was a breaking song. It's making

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Think about all those wonderful times that we used to have. Yeah. 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

0: It's the Valley's Old School Mega 97.9. I hope you are having a good Monday. I know you're still upset about Mexico, right? But go USA today.
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It's Valley's Old School Mega 97.9. I got to give a shout out to the veterans because I bought a bunch of fireworks, man. Over $200 worth for 4th of July. Yeah, good stuff, man. Good show. Went down at the house, did some ribs, got leftover ribs. It was a great 4th of July, man. I love leftovers. We still got some more, but I don't know if it's still good. Is it, what was it, Saturday? Yeah, I think it's still good. 3 days. 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

0: One of the biggest songs in the 90s, man, right? What happened to Paperboy? Whatever happened to that guy, man? Hey, listen, coming up later on today, I'll be in the mix at 5 o'clock, so you don't want to miss out on that. Hang out with me.
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0: Sun Valley's old school Mega 97.9. It was hard yesterday, right? Mexico taking the loss in FIFA. Yeah, man, England was tough, man. It was a good game, man. It was a good run for Mexico. It was, right? It was sad to see Brazil lost, too. Those are two of my teams, by the way. Yeah, my third one plays tonight, 5 o'clock, I think. Yeah, USA. Go USA, man. That's all we have left, guys, USA. Let's do it! Let's do it! Right? If all fails, I'm going for France. I mean, that's going to be my backup right there. Yeah. Anyways, coming up, man, I got more of your favorites, plus that mix I like to do at 5. Hang out with me.
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3: Just north of Las Banas, we have a two-vehicle injury accident. Statewood 165 at Henry Miller Road. Here in Fresno, we have a two-vehicle accident. Southbound 99th at Statewood 180 connector. Also in Fresno, we have a two-vehicle accident involving a motorcyclist on southbound 41 at the Friant Road exit. This traffic report is brought to you by Tchansi Gold Resort and Casino. I'm Michael Reed with your afternoon traffic.
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0: Yeah, check yourself. 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